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2: Later today, the findings of a public inquiry into how Lucy Letby was able to repeatedly kill and harm babies on a hospital neonatal unit will be published. Former Prime Minister David Cameron's urged local communities to fight together. It's part of a new campaign calling on the government to reset relations with the countryside. He spoke at a launch event led by the Countryside Alliance in Westminster.
3: I don't care if you don't go hunting. The ban on trail hunting is your fight. You don't have to be a farmer to care about the farm tax. Fighting against that is your fight. I don't care if you're not a publican or you never step inside a pub. Saving rural pubs is your fight.
2: Angela Rayner has warned about the impact on workers if Reform UK was elected to government. Speaking at the TUC Congress in Brighton, the Housing, Communities and Local Government Secretary says Labour is the only working party.
4: Nigel Farage's sugar daddies made their money in crypto, but there's nothing cryptic about their motives. They know full well that a Reform government will act in their interests, not the public interest.
2: It comes after two £36 million donations were given to Reform UK. The party say the money donated will be used to fund its preparation for office, and the men wanted nothing in return. A man in his 60s has admitted to drugging and sexually assaulting his wife without her knowledge over a 20-year period. The man, who cannot be named to protect the anonymity of his wife, pleaded guilty to various sexual offences against her earlier this year. Yesterday admitted similar offences dating back to 2004. Pubs and retailers across England and Wales will be able to accept digital IDs as proof of age to buy alcohol under new rules. The changes to the Licensing Act come into force today, and the government expects it will take some time for the technology to be widely adopted. And it was a comfortable win last night for Leeds United at home in the Premier League. The West Yorkshire side beat Newcastle United by 4-1 to maintain their unbeaten start to the league campaign. That's the latest from Radio News Hub. I'm Jules Eastbridge.
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2: The findings of a public inquiry into how Lucy Letby was able to repeatedly kill and harm babies on a hospital neonatal unit will be published later today. A new campaign is calling for the government to reset relations with rural communities. The Countryside Alliance say 27 policies introduced or proposed by Labour since the party came to power in 2024 have been damaging to rural communities. The former Prime Minister David Cameron has urged local communities to pull together.
3: To stand together and to fight together and to represent the country as best we can to our members of Parliament, both houses and the government. Stand together, fight together and we'll win together.
2: Pubs and retailers across England and Wales will be able to accept digital ID as proof of age to buy alcohol under new rules. The move aims to provide an alternative to carrying a physical ID so people can use their phones to prove their age at the pub, festivals and concerts. The change to the Licensing Act comes into force today. The government expects it will take some time for the technology to be widely adopted. Angela Rayner has warned about the impact on workers if Reform UK are elected to government. It comes after two £36 million donations were given to the party, which they say wasn't for anything in return. Speaking in Brighton at the TUC conference, Ms Rayner says workers should be cautious.
4: Now, when these Reform donors say they want nothing, they mean it. No workers' rights, no renters' rights, no social protections, no safety net, no regulation, nothing to stand in their way. And if Farage will do you a cameo for £70, just ask yourself what he'd do for £70 million.
2: The number of British citizens arrested abroad for drug smuggling offences has more than quadrupled in 3 years. That's what new government figures show, as they've warned that penalties could include life sentences and even death. Cases increased from 80 in 2023 to more than 340 last year, with at least 160 cases so far this year. And Leeds United continued their unbeaten start to the Premier League season with a win at home last night against Newcastle United. That's the latest from Radio News Hub. I'm Jules Eatsbridge.
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2: Later today, the findings of a public inquiry into how Lucy Letby was able to repeatedly kill and harm babies on a hospital neonatal unit will be published. Former Prime Minister David Cameron's urged local communities to fight together. It's part of a new campaign calling on the government to reset relations with the countryside. He spoke at a launch event led by the Countryside Alliance in Westminster.
3: I don't care if you don't go hunting. The ban on trail hunting is your fight. You don't have to be a farmer to care about the farm tax. Fighting against that is your fight. I don't care if you're not a publican or you never step inside a pub. Saving rural pubs is your fight.
2: Pubs and retailers crossing into Wales will be able to accept digital ID as proof of age to buy alcohol under new rules. The changes to the Licensing Act come into force today, and the government expects it will take some time for the technology to be widely adopted. The move aims to provide an alternative to carrying a physical ID so people can use their phones to prove their age at the pub, festivals and concerts. Angela Rayner's warned of the impact on workers if Reform UK are elected to government. Speaking at the TUC Congress in Brighton, the Housing, Communities and Local Government Secretary say Labour is the only working party.
4: Nigel Farage's sugar daddies made their money in crypto, but there's nothing cryptic about their motives. They know full well that a Reform government will act in their interests, not the public interest.
2: It comes after two £36 million donations were given to Reform UK. The party say the money donated will be used to fund its preparation for office, but the men wanted nothing in return. A man in his 60s has admitted to drugging and sexually assaulting his wife without her knowledge over a 20-year period. The man, who can't be named for legal reasons, pleaded guilty to various sexual offences against her earlier this year. He has also now admitted to similar offences dating further back to 2004. There's a comfortable win last night for Leeds United at home in the Premier League. The West Yorkshire side beat Newcastle United 4-1. That's the latest from Radio News Hub. I'm Jules Eastbridge.
0: Bring it back.
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2: The findings of a public inquiry into how Lucy Letby was able to repeatedly kill and harm babies on a hospital neonatal unit will be published later today. A new campaign is calling for the government to reset relations with rural communities. The Countryside Alliance say 27 policies introduced or proposed by Labour since the party came to power in 2024 have been damaging to rural communities. The former Prime Minister David Cameron has urged local communities to pull together.
3: To stand together and to fight together and to represent the country as best we can to our members of Parliament, both houses and the government. Stand together, fight together and we'll win together.
2: Pubs and retailers across England and Wales will be able to accept digital ID as proof of age to buy alcohol under new rules. The move aims to provide an alternative to carrying a physical ID so people can use their phones to prove their age at the pub, festivals and concerts. The change to the Licensing Act comes into force today. The government expects it will take some time for the technology to be widely adopted. Angela Rayner has warned about the impact on workers if Reform UK are elected to government. It comes after two £36 million donations were given to the party, which they say wasn't for anything in return. Speaking in Brighton at the TUC conference, Ms Rayner says workers should be cautious.
4: Now, when these Reform donors say they want nothing, they mean it. No workers' rights, no renters' rights, no social protections, no safety net, no regulation, nothing to stand in their way. And if Farage will do you a cameo for £70, just ask yourself what he'd do for £70 million.
2: The number of British citizens arrested abroad for drug smuggling offences has more than quadrupled in 3 years. That's what new government figures show, as they've warned that penalties could include life sentences and even death. Cases increased from 80 in 2023 to more than 340 last year, with at least 160 cases so far this year. And Leeds United continued their unbeaten start to the Premier League season with a win at home last night against Newcastle United. That's the latest from Radio News Hub. I'm Jules Eastbridge.
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2: The findings of the public inquiry into convicted child killer Lucy Letby will be published today. The Third Wall inquiry was launched in 2023, looking at whether suspicions should have been raised earlier and whether hospital bosses contributed to a failure to protect babies. Letby, who maintained her innocence, is serving 15 whole life terms for the murder of 7 babies and the attempted murders of 7 others. Pubs and retailers will be able to accept digital ID as proof of age to buy alcohol under new rules, Ollie Hughes reports.
3: The move aims to provide an alternative to carrying a physical ID, so punters can use their phones to prove their age at the pub, festivals and concerts. The changes come into force today and apply to businesses in England and Wales, but the government expects it to take some time for the technology to be widely adopted. The ID will be available through third-party apps like Yoti.
2: The Duke and Duchess of Sussex are understood to have moved their children to a new school after talks with their security team. Heavy traffic and the lengthy journey to the school reportedly put security teams under strain. Prince Archie and Princess Lilibet will now move elsewhere just a couple weeks after starting the school year. Presenter Jeremy Clarkson and former Prime Minister Lord Cameron have been praised for shining a light on prostate cancer. The so-called Clarkson-Cameron effect of the men revealing their diagnosis led to a significant bump in the number of men using Prostate Cancer UK's 30-second online risk checker. Amy Rylance is from Prostate Cancer UK.
4: We're really pleased today that we've hit the milestone of 5 million men going online and checking their risk of prostate cancer. And the reason why that matters is that the earlier you find prostate cancer, the easier it is to treat.
2: And Welsh actor Matthew Rhys has made history at the Emmys, taking home 2 Best Lead Actor awards. He took home awards for comedy series and limited series for Widow's Bay and The Beast in Me. Elsewhere, HBO's The Pitt was the other big winner of the night, getting the gong for Best Drama and Best Lead Actor in a Drama. That's the latest from Radio News Hub. I'm Frankie Hersine.
0: Waking Bucks up.
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5: Good morning, good morning, good morning. I'm back. Thanks to Emma for looking after the show yesterday. But yes, I'm here, Ben here with you for the next 4 hours on Ben's Big Breakfast. I've got music to come this hour from Cher and Nickelback and a triple play to kick things off featuring Alexander O'Neill, the new one from Miley Cyrus, and first up, back to the 90s with CC Peniston.
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0: It's Alexander O'Neill and Criticize playing at Bucks Radio, the station that loves Bucks. Good morning, it's Ben's Big Breakfast. Yes, I'm back. I know what you're saying. He has a lot of time off, that guy, doesn't he? I've had a bit of time off recently, but a massive thank you to Emma for looking after the show yesterday. And I am back. And I did hear Nathan yesterday on his show talking about the fact that I am away a lot. I feel like it's just been a few holidays in a short space of time. The word is, though, around the office now, apparently they're calling me the Bucks Radio Alan Wicker. I think that's a bit harsh, but there we are. Coming up, music to play you from Cher. Also on the way, music from Ray and Amma. And we've got Nickelback's How You Remind Me playing in moments at Bucks Radio.
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It's Cher and the Shoop Shoop song playing at Bucks Radio. Ben's Big Breakfast for a Tuesday morning. It's the 15th of September. If it's your birthday today, a very happy birthday. And if it is your birthday, make sure you pin back those lugholes, because you could be getting a mention at around about a quarter to eight this morning on the Birthday Club. If you're new to the show, we do it each and every morning. And basically, we just say happy birthday to you if it is your birthday. And if we do say happy birthday, you get a step closer to winning £50 to spend at the Works of Aylesbury and Wickham. We do a monthly draw, so all of the happy birthdays go into a big draw at the end of the month, and someone is drawn out to win. How do I get a mention? I hear you cry. Well, you go to our website, bucks.radio, go to the Birthday Club page, and you leave all the details there. You can nominate yourself, a friend, a family member, the kids, the grandkids, whoever it might be. Need their name, their birthday, and a little message if you want to, although that part is optional. And we say happy birthday, and they're a step closer to winning that £50. If it is your birthday today, strong lineup of birthdays today. You celebrate with Prince Harry, who is 42. Tommy Lee Jones, I loved him particularly in The Fugitive. Tommy Lee Jones is 80 today. And Bane himself, Tom Hardy, is 49. Happy birthday to all of those, and happy birthday to you. If it is your birthday, might give you a mention in just a bit. I declare

0: It's Prince and Little Red Corvette playing at Bucks Radio. Ben's Big Breakfast for a Tuesday morning. Before that, new from Ray and Amma, and absolutely, it was Joy. 15th of September today, Battle of Britain Day, commemorating the pivotal day in 1940. Also, International Day of Democracy. And one that interests me today as well, National Cheese on Toast Day. I haven't had cheese on toast for ages. It's one of those lovely things to have, isn't it? That you don't, I don't think about having it very often. But then when I think about having it, I think I might have to have some for dinner. Absolutely marvellous. What is the ultimate thing on toast, though? Is it beans? Is it scrambled eggs? Peanut butter? It's definitely cheese, isn't it? It's definitely cheese on toast. No wonder it's got its own day. Cheese on toast day. Go and celebrate today on me. There you are. Teddy Swims on the way very shortly with Bad Dreams. And we go back to the 90s with Macy Gray and I Try, playing in moments at Bucks Radio.
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It's the Pretenders and Back on the Chain Gang playing at Bucks Radio, the station that loves Bucks. Before that, Teddy Swims and Bad Dreams. After seven, the return of Bear Cubs. This week, the pupils from Hayden Abbey School are going to be asking them about jobs on the show this morning. And also a little bit later on in the show, I'll give you details about our show In the Spotlight. It is back once again. It's going to be a show which is arriving in Aylesbury in November. I'll give you all the details about it, when it is, and how you can grab yourself one of five pairs of tickets, which will be up for grabs for the opening night. Full details on all of that to come. Music on the way shortly from a lady who was in Aylesbury, actually, at the end of July, after music from One Republic. This is Apologise at Bucks Radio.

0: It's Suzanne Vega and Tom's Diner playing at Bucks Radio. Ben's Big Breakfast for a Tuesday morning. She was in Aylesbury very recently, I think at the end of July, at the Waterside Theatre for a gig, which I think went very well indeed. Coming up after seven, of course, got the Birthday Club. A brand new week of Bear Cubs continues as well. Before that, music from Whitesnake and Stella Lefty's Boston plays in moments at Bucks Radio.
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2: With your Bucks update, I'm Joshua Smith. Aston Clinton Recycling Centre is one of three sites giving unwanted water-based paint a second life. The partnership scheme between the FCC Environment and Buckinghamshire Council accepts donations of unwanted water-based paint that others can take free of charge to use in their homes. The scheme aims to keep usable paint in circulation for longer by providing an opportunity for residents to pass on surplus materials that can still be put to good use rather than being discarded. The family of a woman who died in a road traffic collision in Buckinghamshire have paid tribute to her. The collision occurred around 2:20 a.m. on the 3rd of September. A red Ford Fiesta left the road and collided with a tree near the junction of Horns Lane and Lane End Road in High Wycombe. Acacia's family say they're beyond heartbroken at the tragic loss. And between 6 p.m. and 8 p.m. tonight, an abnormal load required for the ongoing HS2 works will be travelling on our road network. It requires up to 15 minutes rolling road closures and traffic management along the A41 Tring Road, A41 Fryridge Road and the A418 Oxford Road to allow vehicles to move through the area safely. Your latest weather's on the way next after the national headlines.
3: The findings of a public inquiry into how Lucy Letby was able to carry out her crimes will be published today. The Third Wall inquiry was launched in 2023 to seek answers for the victims' families and ensure lessons are learned. It looked at whether hospital bosses could have done more to protect babies. Digital ID can be accepted as proof of age in England and Wales from today. Holly Hughes has more.
4: People can use their phones to prove their age at pubs, festivals and concerts under the new rules. But the government expects it to take some time for the technology to be widely adopted. It comes after Prime Minister Andy Burnham scrapped a wider digital ID programme that was planned under his predecessor, Sir Keir Starmer. It will remain an individual or business's choice whether to use or adopt it.
3: Reform UK's crypto billionaire donors could face enhanced checks to prove their presence in the UK. It emerged over the weekend that the party received £72 million from two donors who lived overseas. And it was a comfortable win for Leeds United last night, beating Newcastle 4-1 to maintain their unbeaten start to the Premier League campaign. From Radio News Hub, I'm Frankie Hersine.
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2: Temperatures rising to a high of 21 degrees today across Buckinghamshire. There will be some thundery showers around some regions across today, also with a little bit of light cloud in others. Some sunny intervals later on this afternoon. Overnight, clear night skies and a low of 11.
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5: All righty, Roo. Good morning. Welcome to Tuesday, 15th of September. It's me back in the seat. Thank you to Emma for looking after things yesterday. My favourite feature, Bear Cubs, is on the way with the pupils from Haydon Hill Combined School. Going to be talking jobs with them. Also, the birthday club coming up this hour. And we'll talk about things that you lose this morning too as well. Music on the way from Incognito. First up, though, it's Miles Smith and Van Halen.
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0: It's Miles Smith and Wait For You playing at Bucks Radio, the station that loves Bucks. Good morning, it's Ben's Big Breakfast. I'm back. I was down in Devon at the weekend for our annual cricket tour. My team, Prince of Wales Cricket Club in Marsh. We get together, all the old boys who sort of moved away, get back together for a weekend and go down to Devon to play some cricket, have a bit of a catch up, a bit of a social really more than anything. And we had a brilliant weekend. For the first time in, I think, 9 years, we managed to win both games. Don't ask me how. Don't ask me how. Fluke, probably, is the way that we did it. But we had a brilliant time down there. Loads of lovely sunshine by the sea. We were very blessed with the weather as well, like I said. But it was a brilliant weekend. I heard Nathan chatting yesterday saying, you know, that I'm always away. And apparently, I never bring anything back when I go away from my holidays. Isn't true, because I brought back my smile and sparkling personality from Devon. So there you go, Nathan. That's something to look forward to when you see me later. New music on the way from Adele. Also got Depeche Mode coming up and Bear Cubs with the pupils from Haydon Hill after Incognito and Jocelyn Brown next.
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0: 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Depeche Mode on the way, and new music from Adele, Ain't in LA, plays in just a tick.
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0: So yes, it's a brand new week for me because of course I wasn't here yesterday, but this week we're with the pupils from Haven Hill Combined School. Brilliant yesterday, I hear, and this morning be some interesting answers as we ask them, what is the most important job in the world? Say radio presenter.
3: I think the most important job is to protect the world like a soldier. 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
4: 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I think it's the king or queen because they're like the most importantest thing.
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0: Very true. Farmers, yes. Soldiers, yes. Emergency service workers, king, queen, yes, absolutely. And then maybe radio presenters? Maybe we're a bit further down the line. I don't know. Thank you to the pupils from Haven Hill Combined School. You can hear that episode again this afternoon from 3 with Wes, and a brand new episode with me tomorrow morning, round about the same time.
1: Bear Cubs
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It's Depeche Mode and Just Can't Get Enough playing at Bucks Radio. Ben's Big Breakfast for a Tuesday morning. Just reading in the news today, a wonderfully ridiculous event returned in Bury over the weekend. The World Black Pudding Throwing Championships. Yes, the object is genuinely to throw black puddings, Yorkshire puddings positioned on a scaffold and knock them off. The winner gets £100 and, more importantly, bragging rights. There was even controversy over whether vegan alternatives should be used. Organisers say vegan options are already available. I mean, can you believe this? I love the English. We're brilliant, aren't we? These random competitions. Like they have like the nettle-eating championships and the cheese-rolling championships, don't they, in Gloucester? And now, I'd never heard of this before, the World Black Pudding Throwing Championships. If you ever get a spare half an hour and you want me to tell you about it, ask me about the time I competed in the World Conquer Championships in Oundle and got to the last 16. Yes, officially, once upon a time, I was in the top 16 in the world at playing Conkers. What a legend, eh? What a legend.

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4: I'm Joshua Smith. Aston Clinton Recycling Centre is one of three sites giving unwanted water-based paint a second life. The family of a woman who died in a road traffic collision in Buckinghamshire have paid tribute, and between 6 and 8 tonight, an abnormal load required for HS2 works will be travelling in our road network. More on those stories in half an hour.
0: Sport.
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5: I'm Joe Skelton. In the Premier League, Leeds United move up to third with a thumping 4-1 win over Newcastle United. In F1, organisers of the Spanish Grand Prix in Madrid are poised to make changes after the circuit drew criticism over the weekend, with a number of drivers pointing out the lack of overtaking, with Williams' Alex Albon calling it boring. And in cricket, White Ball coach Brendan McCullum wants new mentor Kevin Peterson to challenge his methods. The former Ashes winner has been brought in to help with preparation for next year's ICC Cricket World Cup.
0: Weather.
1: With Radley Aylesbury. Weather always looks better through a Radley window.
4: Temperatures rising to a high of 21 degrees today across Buckinghamshire. There will be some thundery showers around some regions across today, also with a little bit of light cloud in others. Some sunny intervals later on this afternoon. Overnight, clear night skies and a low of 11.
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It's Meatloaf, and I'd Do Anything for Love, playing at Bucks Radio, the station that loves Bucks. In the showbiz news, Strictly has apparently sprung a leak. The new series launches this coming Saturday, but reports claim that 11 of the 15 celebrity pro pairings have already leaked online. Crucially, though, the BBC hasn't confirmed the leak list, so it's reportedly. Whether or not it happens or whether or not they'll change things up now, if it is an actual leak, who knows? But one thing is for sure, if you are listening to this show over the coming weeks and months, which I hope you are, we're supporting Graham Hall. Yes, the dog father, friend of the show. I actually emailed... Look at me name dropping here. You'll know Graham from the Channel 5 show Dogs Behaving Very Badly. And I actually emailed Graham because he appeared on this show, I don't know, about 4 or 5 years ago on Take Your Dog to Work Day. So I had a lovely chat with him and I've kept in touch with him. And I messaged him saying, could we get you on, Graham, for an interview? And he says, thanks for getting in touch. As you can imagine, I'm up to my neck at the moment with Strictly. But I'll have a chat with you as and when I come off. So there you go. Graham Hall, the dog father, will be appearing here on The Breakfast Show, hopefully when he's crowned the winner of Strictly. Right now, here's Justin Timberlake and Selfish.

Kim Wilde and Kids in America playing at Bucks Radio. Ben's Big Breakfast for a Tuesday morning. It is the 15th of September. If it's your birthday today, very happy birthday. As I mentioned earlier on, you share your birthday with Prince Harry. Also, Tom Hardy's birthday today too. If it is your birthday, many happy returns to you. I can say happy birthday to Christine Smith, who is celebrating. And also a very happy birthday to Mark Simons, who's got a birthday today as well. Both names going into our monthly draw to stand the chance of winning £50 to spend at the Works of Aylesbury and Wickham. It's £50 to spend on ice cream, sweet treats, pizza, whatever you fancy. And if you've got a birthday coming up, you know the drill. Just get in touch via the birthday club pages at bucks.radio. Name of the person whose birthday it is, when their birthday is, of course, always very handy. And if you want to leave a little message there too, you can do that as well. I'll say happy birthday to them on their birthday. They're super happy. And then they're a step closer to winning that £50 to spend at the Works. Do it today. It's free to do, so you may as well nominate everybody you know. I've got Roxette on the way with Dress for Success, and right now Clean Bandit and Anne-Marie. This is Rockabye at Bucks Radio.

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Roxette and Dress for Success playing at Bucks Radio. It's Ben's Big Breakfast for a Tuesday morning. Fast approaching 8 o'clock. I've got your Bucks update on the way. We've got Ben's Top 10 as well, and I will tell you about our show in the spotlight as well. Chances for you to win tickets all this week. Before that, your Bucks update for 8. And right now, this is James Blunt. New from him, it's 10.

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2: With the Bucks Update, I'm Joshua Smith. A new initiative aims to help community groups and individuals access free paint. Aston Clinton Recycling Centre is one of three sites giving unwanted water-based paint a second life. The partnership scheme between the FCC Environment and Buckinghamshire Council accepts donations of unwanted water-based paint that others can then take free of charge to use in their homes. The family of a woman who died in a road traffic collision in Buckinghamshire have paid tribute to her. The collision occurred around 2:20 a.m. on the 3rd of September. A red Ford Fiesta left the road and collided with a tree near the junction of Horns Lane and Lane End Road in High Wycombe. Acacia's family say they're beyond heartbroken at the tragic loss. And between 6 p.m. and 8 p.m. tonight, an abnormal load required for the ongoing HS2 works will be travelling on our road network. It requires up to 15 minutes rolling road closures and traffic management along the A41 Tring Road, A41 Fryridge Road and the A418 Oxford Road to allow vehicles to move through the area safely. Your latest weather's on the way next after the national headlines.
3: The findings of the public inquiry into convicted child killer Lucy Letby will be published today. The Thirlwall inquiry was launched in 2023, looking at whether suspicions should have been raised earlier, whether hospital bosses contributed to a failure to protect babies. Ministers are considering tightening rules on overseas donors after revelations over Reform UK's donations. It emerged over the weekend that the party received £72 million from overseas donors. It's understood the government are considering a £100,000 cap. More men are checking for prostate cancer thanks to former PM David Cameron and Jeremy Clarkson. Prostate Cancer UK say the men revealing their diagnosis led to a significant bump in the number of men using their online risk checker. Amy Rylance is from the charity.
4: Today, far too many men are still being diagnosed too late for a cure. And where we need to get to in prostate cancer is a point where we have a safe and effective screening programme.
3: And Welsh actor Matthew Rhys has made history at the Emmys, taking home two Best Lead Actor awards. For On Radio News Hub, I'm Frankie Hersine.
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2: Temperatures rising to a high of 21 degrees today across Buckinghamshire. There will be some thundery showers around some regions across today, also with a little bit of light cloud in others. Some sunny intervals later on this afternoon. Overnight, clear night skies and a low of 11.
1: Waking Bucks up.
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5: Good morning, welcome to Tuesday. Just gone 8 o'clock. I hope your morning's going well. On the way this hour, we'll talk about our show in the spotlight. Got Ben's Top 10 too, plus music from Sabrina Carpenter. Also, Tears for Fears on the way. First up, low, back to the 90s with the Spin Doctors.
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0: Taylor Swift's I Knew It, I Knew You, playing at Bucks Radio, the station that loves Bucks. It's Wednesday morning. You're listening to Ben's Big Breakfast, and our show in the spotlight is Burlesque the Musical. Yes. This arrives in Aylesbury in November after taking the West End by storm and selling out night after night. It's a brand new musical heading out on tour. Based on the hit movie with exec producer Christina Aguilera, Burlesque follows Ali as she arrives in New York and discovers a dazzling underground world of music, glamour and mystery. Big songs, big performances and plenty of sequins as well. That's what you can expect as Ali finds her voice and an unexpected family along the way. The UK tour actually stars Faye Brooks, known for Coronation Street and Chicago, as Tess, and Burlesque the Musical is at the Waterside Theatre in Aylesbury from Tuesday the 17th to Saturday the 21st of November, and we've got five pairs of tickets for opening night up for grabs. So if this sounds like your kind of thing, all you got to do is enter online at the Bucks Radio website or visit via our app. Competition closes at the end of play on Friday the 18th of September. That is this Friday. Good luck if you are entering. Music on the way from Sabrina Carpenter. We've got Ben's Top 10 too after Tears for Fears and Mad World playing next.
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3: Be aware, Kingsbrook on the outskirts of Aylesbury. Couple of knocks, it seems, on Bellingham Way and the Broughton Lane Junction. So very slow, particularly going back round Bellingham Way towards the Mike Griffin Way roundabout. Beyond that, Aylesbury's town centre, what you expect, and indeed the major routes, all busy across Bucks, including those roadworks on the A418 near the Wingrove Crossroads.
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0: Fears and Mad World playing at Bucks Radio. It's Ben's Big Breakfast for a Tuesday morning. I hope you're well. The top 10 this morning is going to be about this story, where basically at Buckingham Palace, they've been having a huge restoration and workers have been finding bits of ordinary stuff hidden under floors and inside the building. Really interesting. So they thought what I'd do this morning, something a little bit different on the top 10, is tell you the top 10 things that they found hidden at Buckingham Palace.
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0: Yeah, so they were basically just doing a load of restoration, you know, taking out floorboards and cupboards and stuff. At number 10, they found a wooden electrical junction box, assuming for a model railway. At number 9, a bottle of Schweppes still Malvern spring water. And at number 8, a battered pair of hobnail boots. In at number 7, an empty silk-cut cigarette packet. I wonder whose that was. And at number 6, a faded box containing 6 Christmas cards. In at number 5 on the top 10 random things they found at Buckingham Palace, a blank Littlewoods football pool slip from 1957. Remember the football pools back in the day? My granddad always used to do those. I don't know if he ever won anything. In at number 4, they found an old pewter tankard. And at 3, a 1966 Daily Express article about the great train robbers being held at Durham Prison. And number 2 on the random things that they found hidden at Buckingham Palace, a 1949 Royal Household Social Club ticket for a whist drive, which cost sixpence. And at number 1, a fragment of an 1889 newspaper, including listings for West End theatres. Get ready, you'll see probably half of those things that they found going on auction now, places like Sotheby's. And apparently, they also found the typed instructions for Queen Elizabeth II's 1977 Silver Jubilee diplomatic reception, which instructed staff that the Queen would make her way around the ballroom clockwise and told them how to get the 350 British guests mingling with diplomats. So there you go. Another top 10 tomorrow morning, around about the same time. Backstreet Boys on the way. And right now, this is Sabrina Carpenter and Espresso at Bucks Radio.

Backstreet Boys and Larger Than Life playing at Bucks Radio, the station that loves Bucks. Ben's Big Breakfast for a Tuesday morning. Interesting that, wasn't it, about the top 10 things that they found at Buckingham Palace. I keep saying this, but one day, my old bedroom at my mum and dad's house back in Devon, my mum did some renovation, well, I don't know, maybe 10, 15 years or so ago, and boarded up some of the walls in my bedroom and left loads of toys behind those walls. And I think in there somewhere, there's loads of like the old 1970s Star Wars figures and the He-Man and the Masters of the Universe figures from the 80s. So, I don't know, maybe I'm a secret millionaire and I don't even know it. Music on the way from Electronic, also Ariana Grande. We've got your Bucks update as well on the way after Little Mix. This is Confetti at Bucks Radio.

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5: I'm Joshua Smith. Aston Clinton Recycling Centre is one of three sites giving unwanted water-based paint a second life. The family of a woman who died in a road traffic collision in Buckinghamshire have paid tribute. And between 6 and 8 tonight, an abnormal load required for HS2 works will be travelling in our road network. More on those stories in half an hour.
0: Sport.
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6: I'm Joe Skelton. In the Premier League, Leeds United move up to third with a thumping 4-1 win over Newcastle United. In F1, organisers of the Spanish Grand Prix in Madrid are poised to make changes after the circuit drew criticism over the weekend, with a number of drivers pointing out the lack of overtaking, with Williams' Alex Albon calling it boring. And in cricket, White Ball coach Brendan McCullum wants new mentor Kevin Peterson to challenge his methods. The former Ashes winner has been brought in to help with preparations for next year's ICC Cricket World Cup.
0: Weather.
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5: Temperatures rising to a high of 21 degrees today across Buckinghamshire. There will be some thundery showers around some regions across today, also with a little bit of light cloud in others. Some sunny intervals later on this afternoon. Overnight, clear night skies and a low of 11.
0: Travel.
1: 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Luxury coach holidays with pickup points across Buckinghamshire.
7: The whole of Aylesbury Town Centre, very heavy this morning. There's a crash earlier on the Bellingham Way from Kingsbrook to that Stocklake Junction, causing everything to snarl up. You've got, on top of all that, the usual hotspots from this time of the morning.

Electronic getting away with it, playing at Bucks Radio. Yes, exactly right. I've been doing it for years. You're listening to Ben's Big Breakfast and Heritage Open Days underway all this week in Aylesbury. Your chance to explore the historic buildings and hidden gardens, local film and archive footage. There's plenty of opportunities to discover the town and find something new this week. Best thing to do is just search for the hashtag Heritage Open Days across your social media and you'll see loads, including things like the film in Buckinghamshire exhibition and screening. There's also on Wednesday at 6:30 a screening of Wicked Little Letters. Places need to be pre-booked for that. And also looking later on in the week, from Wednesday 2 till 4, you can step behind the closed doors of Thomas Hickman Charity Almshouse Gardens in Aylesbury's historic old town and discover the beautiful hidden gardens tucked away within the charming almshouses. If you want more details about all of that, as I say, just check the socials, Heritage Open Days, which should be a fun week across the town. Take that on the way, and right now this is Ariana Grande and Hate That I Made You Love Me at Bucks Radio.

Take That and Shine, playing at Bucks Radio. Ben's Big Breakfast for a Tuesday morning. Got some showbiz news on the way in just a bit. I'll be chatting about the last night at the proms, which was a Dolly tribute, wasn't it? And also, Big Brother. If that's something you're into, you're probably already engrossed in it. Been running for a couple of days. But more news on that to come after music from the likes of Dasher. We go back to the 80s with Heaven 17. And right now, this is the Lighthouse Family.

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7: Those crashes at Bellingham Way on Kingsbrook as you're heading towards Douglas Road and the Stoplake Junction are causing long delays at that junction, as is Burton picking up as people are bypassing the issues. Usual hotspots in the usual places this morning.

It's Temptation from Heaven 17 playing at Bucks Radio, the station that loves Bucks. Just reading the showbiz news, I feel a little bit out of touch. I haven't been away for the weekend, but Big Brother's back. The new series started on Sunday. 16 housemates in this one, reportedly running for 8 weeks. The longest series since ITV brought it back. AJ Adudu and Will Best back presenting. Airs 6 nights a week. There's a good excuse to keep your TV off and listen to Bucks Radio. And Dolly Parton took over the last night of the proms. There was a To Dolly With Love tribute, featured Beverly Knight and Sheridan Smith. Sheridan even appeared in a Dolly wig whilst the Royal Albert Hall lit up with phone torches. Fast approaching 9 o'clock already, can't believe it. Got your update on the way, and right now this is Lady Gaga and Paparazzi at Bucks Radio. Good morning.

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2: With your Bucks update, I'm Joshua Smith. Aston Clinton Recycling Centre is one of three sites giving unwanted water-based paint a second life. The partnership scheme between the FCC Environment and Buckinghamshire Council accepts donations of unwanted water-based paint that others can take free of charge to use in their homes. The scheme aims to keep usable paint in circulation for longer by providing an opportunity for residents to pass on surplus materials that can still be put to good use rather than being discarded. The family of a woman who died in a road traffic collision in Buckinghamshire have paid tribute to her. The collision occurred around 2:20 a.m. on the 3rd of September. A red Ford Fiesta left the road and collided with a tree near the junction of Horns Lane and Lane End Road in High Wycombe. Acacia's family say they're beyond heartbroken at the tragic loss. And between 6 p.m. and 8 p.m. tonight, an abnormal load required for the ongoing HS2 works will be travelling on our road network. It requires up to 15 minutes rolling road closures and traffic management along the A41 Tring Road, A41 Fryridge Road and the A418 Oxford Road to allow vehicles to move through the area safely. Your latest weather's on the way next after the national headlines.
3: The findings of the public inquiry into how Lucy Letby was able to carry out her crimes will be published today. The Third Wall inquiry looked at whether the culture contributed to the failures. The government will heed the warning of AI. That's coming from the First Secretary Louise Hague, just after tech leaders agreed that the AI was advancing too fast, with the boss of Anthropic suggesting it could have drastic consequences. Job vacancies have fallen to a five-year low, with small firms continuing to hold back from hiring due to soaring wage costs. The Office for National Statistics say the number stood at around 702,000 in the 3 months to August. And Jeremy Clarkson and David Cameron have been praised for getting more men to check for prostate cancer. Amy Rylance is from Prostate Cancer UK.
4: We've hit the milestone of 5 million men going online and checking their risk of prostate cancer. The earlier you find prostate cancer, the easier it is to treat.
3: The two revealing their diagnosis led to a significant bump in the number of men using the charity's 30-second online risk checker. From Radio News Hub, I'm Frankie Hersine.
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2: Temperatures rising to a high of 21 degrees today across Buckinghamshire. There will be some thundery showers around some regions across today, also with a little bit of light cloud in others. Some sunny intervals later on this afternoon. Overnight, clear night skies and a low of 11.
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5: Good morning. Welcome to Tuesday. Workday starts here. Hope you got into work on time and the journey was as good as it ever is. I've got loads of great music to kickstart your workday. This hour on the way, the likes of The Lars, also Olivia Rodrigo. We've got Christina Aguilera and Wheatus coming up. First, though, a triple play. And first up, it's Owl City.
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0: Deacon Blue and Chocolate Girl playing at Bucks Radio, the station that loves Bucks. Before that, Olivia Dean and Owl City Fireflies. That was your triple play for 9 o'clock. I've got more music on the way from Olivia Rodrigo. And the last from the 90s, There She Goes, plays in moments.
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1: It's Olivia Rodrigo and Stupid Song playing at Bucks Radio. Ben's Big Breakfast. It is Tuesday morning. If you missed this morning's Bear Cubs episode with the pupils from Hayden Abbey School, you can hear that again this afternoon with Wes from 3. If you're waiting to hear your little ones, if you know they've been recorded, next week it's the turn of the pupils from Long Crendon Primary. The week after, the 28th, it's Steeple Claydon. And the first week of October, we're with the pupils from Orchard View in Kingsbrook. And of course, you can catch Bear Cubs each and every morning here on The Breakfast Show from around about 7:15.

0: 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Only know you love her when you let her go. And you let her go.
1: 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If you haven't been online recently, you might not have checked out our voucher shop at bucks.radio. Have a look. A lot of vouchers have been snapped up is all I will say. But there are still vouchers available for the Animal Antics Safari experience. And I think also there's a handful of vouchers still remaining if you want some grub. Although having said that, I'm just having a flick through now. Yes, there is half price vouchers at an afternoon tea for four at Burnham Beach's hotel. We've still got vouchers available for physiotherapy, and also if you've ever wanted to try hypnotherapy as well, there's vouchers available for that with SG Therapies. Have a bit of a look if you get time. There are vouchers there, but as I say, they do tend to get snapped up pretty quickly. Wheaters coming up, and Christina Aguilera's Genie in a Bottle plays in moments at Bucks Radio.
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It is Wheatus and Teenage Dirtbag playing at Bucks Radio, the station that loves Bucks. It's Ben's Big Breakfast. Before that, it was Christina Aguilera. And just reading in the news today, they've compiled a little list here. Could have done this as a top 10, actually, of the top 10 things you always lose. And I can agree with the majority of these, actually. Pens. I'm terrible with pens. I'm one of these people who steals pens. Like, if I borrow a pen off you, and I don't do it on purpose, you know. But if, you know, if I say, oh, can I just borrow your pen for a second? I'll use it and then I'll never give it back. But then I can never find the pens that I've taken, hence why I need more, but then lose them. Somewhere, there's about a million pens in my house. Socks. I wouldn't say I necessarily lose socks, but, you know, the whole, you put them in the washing machine, they do go missing. The TV remote is another one on the list, which goes missing quite a lot in our household. And earpods and AirPods. So, earbuds and AirPods. Yeah, kind of the same with that one, too. If I don't put mine back in the case, you know, they do go missing more often than not. But, yeah, you can check out the list online of the top 10 things you always lose. As I get a little bit older and more grumpy, I think the thing I lose the most is me patience.

0: Huey Lewis in the news and Stuck With You playing at Bucks Radio. Ben's Big Breakfast for a Tuesday morning. And that is just about it from me. Lovely to be back. Thanks for your company. Stay with us. Nathan is on the way from 10 with all the tunes and chat that you need for your Tuesday. And of course, 10:33 returns as well. Three songs from one big artist at around about 10:30. Wes is back this afternoon with all the chat that you need to get you home on time. He's got Did You Know? And of course, if you missed it, another play of this morning's Bear Cubs as well. I will leave you with music from Shakira and Burna Boy, the brilliant Die Die and Savage Garden coming up too, ahead of your Bucks update for 10, and I will catch you tomorrow morning from 6. Have a great Tuesday. Ta-da!
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1: With the Bucks Update, I'm Joshua Smith. A new initiative aims to help community groups and individuals access free paint. Aston Clinton Recycling Centre is one of three sites giving unwanted water-based paint a second life. The partnership scheme between the FCC Environment and Buckinghamshire Council accepts donations of unwanted water-based paint that others can then take free of charge to use in their homes. The family of a woman who died in a road traffic collision in Buckinghamshire have paid tribute to her. The collision occurred around 2:20 a.m. on the 3rd of September. A red Ford Fiesta left the road and collided with a tree near the junction of Horns Lane and Lane End Road in High Wycombe. Acacia's family say they're beyond heartbroken at the tragic loss. And between 6 p.m. and 8 p.m. tonight, an abnormal load required for the ongoing HS2 works will be travelling on our road network. It requires up to 15 minutes rolling road closures and traffic management along the A41 Tring Road, A41 Fryridge Road and the A418 Oxford Road to allow vehicles to move through the area safely. Your latest weather's on the way next after the national headlines.
2: The findings of the public inquiry into convicted child killer Lucy Letby will be published today. The Thirlwall inquiry was launched in 2023, looking at whether suspicions should have been raised earlier. Letby, who maintained her innocence, was convicted of 7 murders. Pubs and retailers will be able to accept digital ID as proof of age to buy alcohol under new rules, Holly Hughes reports.
3: The move aims to provide an alternative to carrying a physical ID, so punters can use their phones to prove their age at the pub, festivals and concerts. The changes come into force today and apply to businesses in England and Wales, but the government expects it to take some time for the technology to be widely adopted. The ID will be available through third-party apps like Yoti.
2: Reform UK's crypto billionaire donors could face enhanced checks to prove their presence in the UK. It emerged over the weekend that the party received £72 million from 2 donors who lived overseas. And Welsh actor Matthew Rhys has made history at the Emmys, taking home 2 Best Lead Actor awards. He took home gongs for comedy series and limited series. From Radio News Hub, I'm Frankie Hersine.
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4: With Radley Aylesbury. Weather always looks better through a Radley window.
1: Temperatures rising to a high of 21 degrees today across Buckinghamshire. There will be some thundery showers around some regions across today, also with a little bit of light cloud in others. Some sunny intervals later on this afternoon. Overnight, clear night skies and a low of 11.
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5: And a very good morning to you. This is Nathan. Coming up this hour, new Bryan Adams. And this has got quite the story behind it. Hear it in the next 20 minutes or so. But right now, a workday triple play kicks off in the 1990s. Here's the Four Non Blondes.
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0: goes, Yaz on Bucks Radio, the station that loves Bucks. How good are our Bear Cubs earlier on Ben's Big Breakfast, telling us about the most important job in the world and covering all professions from the king to a farmer. Hear it again after three with Wes and brand new Bear Cubs tomorrow morning on The Breakfast Show with the team from Haydon Abbey School in Aylesbury, with Kit McGrath, awarded Business Excellence for Tutor Services in town. I promised to play the brand new one for Brian Adams, and I will do that very soon, along with Gala and next, Jamiroquai.
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Rosala on Bucks Radio. It's local radio for Buckinghamshire. Here comes the brand new song from Bryan Adams. It's called The Ballad of Terry Fox. Now, Terry Fox was a Canadian athlete, humanitarian and cancer research activist who's best known for his 1980 Marathon of Hope, a cross-country run to raise funds and awareness for cancer research. Just after he lost his leg, he ran nearly a marathon a day for 143 days, covering more than 5,000 kilometres before the cancer forced him to stop, and sadly he died in 1981. There's a new documentary about him being released, and Bryan Adams has written a song for that. It's called The Ballad of Terry Fox, and it sounds like this on Bucks Radio.

0: Marillion's Kaylee on Bucks Radio. Good morning, this is Nathan. Gone 10:30 already, so the 10:33 on the way in just a second. This morning, a man who began performing as a teenager in the late 1950s has gone on to release over 40 studio albums to date. Honoured with so many accolades and awards, including multiple Grammys, often completes albums in just a couple of days, frequently releasing first takes. Three songs from a music legend. Next.
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really enjoyed Van Morrison on our 10:33 this morning. Brown Eyed Girl, and we kicked off Bright Side of the Road. Songs with a smile on your face and a spring in a step for a Tuesday morning. In the middle, the beautiful Have I Told You Lately. Van Morrison on our 10:33. To the 90s very soon, but right now, this for Dua Lipa. This is Training Season on the station that loves bugs.

0: Deeply Something, Breakfast at Tiffany's. This is Bucks Radio. And Van Morrison, our 1033 artist a few minutes ago, regularly appears on lists of the wealthiest musicians and entertainers from Ireland. Another name on that list is Michael Flatley. I mean, born in America, but he has Irish citizenship through his parents. And his show, Lord of the Dance, at the Waterside Theatre this week in Aylesbury, the 30th anniversary show. Some of the gang from Bucks Radio went to watch that last night. And oh, what a show it is as well. I'm sure you know the high energy dancing that goes with that. I think I pulled a muscle just watching some of that, honestly. It leaves you breathless just sitting there. But if you're off to see Lord of the Dance, the 30th anniversary at the Waterside this week, you will thoroughly enjoy that one. Head of your Bucks update at 11. Cat's Eye on the way, along with Dead or Alive.
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2: With the Bucks update, I'm Joshua Smith. Aston Clinton Recycling Centre is one of three sites giving unwanted water-based paint a second life. The partnership scheme between the FCC Environment and Buckinghamshire Council accepts donations of unwanted water-based paint that others can take free of charge to use in their homes. The scheme aims to keep usable paint in circulation for longer by providing an opportunity for residents to pass on surplus materials that can still be put to good use rather than being discarded. The family of a woman who died in a road traffic collision in Buckinghamshire have paid tribute to her. The collision occurred around 2:20 a.m. on the 3rd of September. A red Ford Fiesta left the road and collided with a tree near the junction of Horns Lane and Lane End Road in High Wycombe. Acacia's family say they're beyond heartbroken at the tragic loss. And between 6 p.m. and 8 p.m. tonight, an abnormal load required for the ongoing HS2 works will be travelling on our road network. It requires up to 15 minutes rolling road closures and traffic management along the A41 Tring Road, A41 Fryridge Road and the A418 Oxford Road to allow vehicles to move through the area safely. Your latest weather's on the way next after the national headlines.
3: The findings of a public inquiry into how Lucy Lebby was able to carry out her crimes will be published today. The Third Wall inquiry was launched in 2023 to seek answers for the victims' families and ensure lessons are learned. It looked at whether hospital bosses could have done more to protect babies. Digital ID can be accepted as proof of age in England and Wales from today. Holly Hughes has more.
4: People can use their phones to prove their age at pubs, festivals and concerts under the new rules. But the government expects it to take some time for the technology to be widely adopted. It comes after Prime Minister Andy Burnham scrapped a wider digital ID programme that was planned under his predecessor, Sir Keir Starmer. It will remain an individual or business's choice whether to use or adopt it.
3: The government will heed the warning of AI experts. That's coming from First Secretary Louise Hague. It's after tech leaders agreed that AI was advancing too fast. And Michael J. Fox was awarded a humanitarian Emmy last night for his work advocating for people living with Parkinson's. He launched a foundation in 2000, raising more than $2 billion. From Radio News Hub, I'm Frankie Hess.
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2: Temperatures rising to a high of 21 degrees today across Buckinghamshire. There will be some thundery showers around some regions across today, also with a little bit of light cloud in others. Some sunny intervals later on this afternoon. Overnight, clear night skies and a low of 11.
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5: 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What a track. John Farnham.
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0: Nelly Furtado from Bucks Radio, local radio for Buckinghamshire. 11:15 now, and you've still got time if you're Buckingham Way, particularly Maids Morton, to pop to the Community Cafe. It runs till 12:30 today at the Maids Morton Community Building near the playing fields. They've got refreshments, a book swap and children's activities. So if you want to get out of the house for a little while, maybe take your little ones to have some playtime where you enjoy a coffee, even a bit of cake as well. Well, Maids Morton Community Cafe is the place to go till 12:30 today. On the way next, I'll play the Mavericks and the UK new number one single and the debut chart topper at that for Sienna Spyro.
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Beautiful South playing on Bucks Radio. Good morning from the station that loves Bucks. Sienna Spyro before that, the UK's new number one single, Great Expectations. She's become the youngest British female in over a decade to earn a number one single. This is the first time since Becky Hill topped the charts in 2014 with Gecko Overdrive. And really, Sienna Spyro only came onto our sort of radars, what, back end of last year for many people. A string of hits since October. And now, as I say, her debut number one. And no doubt the first of many too. Loves Sienna Spyro's voice. Still to come, we would like to send you off to the theatre. Our show in the spotlight coming to Aylesbury in November, and you can be there. All the details on the way. Number two icons teaming up for a cover version. I think in the early 90s, ended up being used on TV in an advert for a fizzy drink. That's all to come after this for Lewis Capaldi.

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Sam Sparrow's Black and Gold, Rod Stewart and the late Tina Turner, It Takes Two, playing before that. Wasn't used in a Pepsi commercial on TV, I think, back in the early 1990s. Did say in the last hour, some of the gang from Bucks Radio went to the Waterside last night for Lord of the Dance, the 30th anniversary show. Didn't disappoint. Always a fabulous show, that one. And we're pretty sure that Burlesque, the musical, will entertain as well, and it arrives in November at the Waterside after taking the West End by storm and selling out night after night. This brand new musical is heading out on tour. Based on the hit movie, the executive producer Christina Aguilera, Burlesque follows Ali as she arrives in New York and discovers a dazzling underground world of music, glamour and mystery. Stars Faye Brooks, who you may well know from Corrie. Expect big songs, big performances and plenty of sequins. Burlesque musical at Ellsbury's Waterside Theatre from Tuesday 17th to the 21st of November. We've got 5 pairs of tickets for opening night up for grabs. That's the Tuesday. You can enter online at bucks.radio or via the app. It closes this coming Friday at the end of the day, so good luck to get those entries in. This is brand new for Alex Warren. This is called Emerald Eyes on Bucks Radio.

0: heading up on 10 to 12 midday. You're listening to Bucks Radio, the mighty U2, and with or without you. And something new for Miley Cyrus not too far away. You'll hear Bass Persuader after a very quirky one from the 1990s next.
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Miley Cyrus. That is called Bass Persuader. 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With a Bucks update for midday after this in excess.

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2: With your Bucks update, I'm Joshua Smith. A new initiative aims to help community groups and individuals access free paint. Aston Clinton Recycling Centre is one of three sites giving unwanted water-based paint a second life. The partnership scheme between the FCC Environment and Buckinghamshire Council accepts donations of unwanted water-based paint that others can then take free of charge to use in their homes. The family of a woman who died in a road traffic collision in Buckinghamshire have paid tribute to her. The collision occurred around 2:20 a.m. on the 3rd of September. A red Ford Fiesta left the road and collided with a tree near the junction of Horns Lane and Lane End Road in High Wycombe. Acacia's family say they're beyond heartbroken at the tragic loss. And between 6 p.m. and 8 p.m. tonight, an abnormal load required for the ongoing HS2 works will be travelling on our road network. It requires up to 15 minutes rolling road closures and traffic management along the A41 Tring Road, A41 Fryridge Road and the A418 Oxford Road to allow vehicles to move through the area safely. Your latest weather's on the way next after the national headlines.
3: A report's out in the next hour after a public inquiry into how Lucy Letby was able to repeatedly kill and harm babies in a hospital's neonatal unit. The inquiry was launched back in 2023, following the former nurse's multiple convictions for murder and attempted murder of newborns at the Countess of Chester Hospital. The government's thinking about bringing in a rule that big donors to political parties would have to prove they live in the UK. It follows two big donations to Reform UK over the weekend, totalling over £70 million. The Culture Secretary has told Lifeboat volunteers she'll raise the issue of online abuse with social media firms. Lisa Nandy's written to RNLI staff after many said they'd been targeted during anti-migrant protests earlier this month. And eye scans could help detect a common heart condition years before it's diagnosed.
4: And the interesting bit is that we see those changes even up to 4 years earlier than when patients are diagnosed with atrial fibrillation.
3: Yeah, Joseph Humer worked on the research. The condition can cause strokes but's easily missed on tests. From Radio News, I'm Phil Towers.
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2: Temperatures rising to a high of 21 degrees today across Buckinghamshire. There will be some thundery showers around some regions across today, also with a little bit of light cloud in others. Some sunny intervals later on this afternoon. Overnight, clear night skies and a low of 11.
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5: Here we are then, Tuesday lunchtime. This is Nathan. Thank you for your company. You're going to play Stella Lefty very soon. That massive current hit, Boston. The Police as well. But this hour starts in the 90s with Hanson.
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0: Buck Radio, playing the police every breath you take. Good afternoon from the station that loves Bucks. Brand new Bruno Mars with Carol G, a Colombian singer-songwriter on the way. This is beautiful. It's called Still. You'll hear that along with Florence and the Machine. But here we are, pretty much slap bang halfway through September now. And is your house a bit like mine? Where this is the month where all the jobs you saved sort out suddenly come back to haunt you. The ones at the start of the year you're saying, oh, I'll do that, you know, when the weather gets better. Yes, the weather's certainly been better over summer, hasn't it? Then there's the ones you do, you know, after the holidays, before you get back to work or back in the schoolroom. Well, that's all happened and the jobs are still there. In fact, the list is pretty much exactly the same. That's a lie, actually. The list is now bigger because now we've got all the jobs now you said you do after summer. Some of the, you know, internal jobs like the painting or sorting things out. Yes, it's that never-ending list. Good luck.
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Oh, this is Bucks Radio. Ben's back tomorrow morning, including the birthday club run at 7:45. Never too early or late to be involved with this. If your birthday's tomorrow or someone you know, let Ben know via the website or the app. If it's next week, even next year, let Ben know via the website or the app. And then you're going to mention on your birthday and win the monthly draw to win £50 to spend with the Works Restaurant of Aylesbury and Wickham. Chance to continue those birthday celebrations with pizzas or sweet treats. It's Ben's birthday club or part of the big breakfast. Say he's back tomorrow morning on the station that loves Bucks. And this is Kenya Grace and Strangers.

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The late Coolio and Gangsta's Paradise playing on Bucks Radio. Still to come, how do you fancy joining the team on the station that loves Bucks? A vacancy that has occurred here at our Hayley Studios. I will tell you more after your Bucks update for one. We'll also play music from the Pet Shop Boys and Benson Boone. But right now, back in the 1970s, why not for a Tuesday lunchtime? This will get us going again as we go into the next part of the day. This is Donna Summer. Of course, it's Hot Stuff, playing on Bucks Radio.

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2: With your Bucks update, I'm Joshua Smith. An image has been released in connection with a racially aggravated public order incident in Aylesbury. Around 10:15 a.m. on the 14th of August this year, a woman in her 50s was walking through Kingsbury Square when she was verbally abused by a man who was part of a group of men. When the victim confronted the man, she was subjected to further verbal abuse. Police are asking anyone who recognises the men in the image to come forward. You can see it on our website. Police are also asking us to help them trace a prisoner who's absconded from Spring Hill Prison over the weekend. We're being warned to call 999 rather than approach the 26-year-old Nathan Bailey, who's described as a black man, around 5 foot 5 inches tall, of thin build, with black hair, a tattoo on the right arm and a scar above the left eye. And a Bucks councillor has alleged disabled motorists could have to pay to use council-run car parks under new changes. Chris Chilton claimed significant changes were coming forward, driven by Buckinghamshire Council's cabinet. Member for Communities Steve Bowles said any proposed changes would go to a public consultation where people can give their views before any final decisions are made. Your latest weather's on the way next after the national headlines.
3: An inquiry has found the deaths and near-deaths of babies attacked by Lucy Letby could have been prevented if the correct safeguarding practices had been followed. The chair, Lady Thirlwall, says it's impossible to know for sure how many lives could have been saved. The former nurse is serving 15 whole life terms for the murder and attempted murder of newborns at the Countess of Chester Hospital. Unions are warning that political spending could get out of control after two huge donations to Reform UK in the last few days. The TUC said the £72 million Nigel Farage's party received was a worry to anyone who cares about democracy. Two people have died and four others were seriously hurt after reports a pickup truck hit pedestrians and a number of cars in Doncaster. The 30-year-old driver has been bailed while inquiries continue. And eye scans could help detect a common heart condition years before it's diagnosed.
4: The interesting bit is we see those changes even up to 4 years earlier than when patients actually are diagnosed with atrial fibrillation.
3: Yeah, the condition can cause strokes but is easily missed on tests. From Radio News Hub, I'm Phil Towers.
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2: Overnight, clear night skies with a low of 11 degrees. Tomorrow, rising to a high of 18 with light cloud and a gentle breeze, but staying largely dry.
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5: Heading your Bucks update for when we played you Donna Summer Hot Stuff, of course, used in several films, including The Full Monty. Another song from a film to come, this one from the All Saints on the way. Benson Boone 2, we start in the 80s with a brilliant track for the Pet Shop Boys.
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0: All Saints and Pure Shores. This is Bugs Radio from the film The Beach, wasn't it? Now, I did say a bit earlier on, how do you fancy joining us here on the station that loves Bugs? 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
2: 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With

This is Bucks Radio playing Boy Meets Girl. A very good afternoon to you. It's local radio for Buckinghamshire. And love hearing about things like this. Andy's Man Club, just across the border in Tame in Oxfordshire. Last night, 27 men walked through the doors with laughter, tears, bravery and resilience. They spoke about their highs and lows and got things off their chests in a safe, judgment-free space. If it sounds like something that you or someone you know might benefit from, you are more than welcome to join next week. They do it every Monday night. It's open to any men aged 18 or over, and it's 7 till 9 at Tame Town Hall. It's not too far to go, and sometimes it's nice, isn't it, just going to a different place away from where you live just to talk to other people. So if you've got a man in your life, or indeed you yourself could benefit from that, you're more than welcome. Say every Monday night, except bank holidays, 7 till 9 at Tame Town Hall for Andy's Man Club at Tame. Still to come this lunchtime, I will play you music from Eric Clapton and that current collaboration from Madonna and Kylie. But right now, this is Pixie Lott, All About Tonight. You're listening to Bucks Radio. Good afternoon.

Villa and Sir Phyllis Baxter. You're listening to Bucks Radio, home of Ben's Big Breakfast. And the top 10 this morning, a bit different, all about strange things they found at Buckingham Palace. They've been doing some major renovation work there, and things they've come across while doing this work included an old pair of boots under some floorboards, a packet of old faded Christmas cards, a football pools coupon from 1957. Must be a member of staff, surely, wasn't it? Can't have been one of the royal household then playing the footy pools, was it? Perhaps they were short of bubble tour in those days. A 1966 newspaper cutting about the Great Train Robbery. And also a cutting from, I think it's a Telegraph, from 1889 featuring the theatre listings from the West End. Some of the more unusual things they found under the floorboards and around Buckingham Palace during that major renovation work. And Ben filling us in the top 10 this morning. You see, sometimes it's education too and not just entertainment. You sometimes get both. Ben, back tomorrow morning when you wake up. This is Madonna teaming up with Kylie for Love Sensation on the station that loves Bucks.

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Taylor Swift, I Knew It, I Knew You. This is Bucks Radio. Wes here a bit later on with Drive Time. Plenty with him from 3. But right now, this in the 80s is Queen.

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2: With your Bucks update, I'm Joshua Smith. Police are appealing for help tracing a man who's absconded at Bucks Prison. 26-year-old Nathan Bailey escaped Spring Hill Prison in the early hours of Sunday morning. He's described as a black man, around 5'5" tall, of thin build, with black hair, a tattoo on the right arm and a scar above the left eye. We're warned to call 999 and not approach him. Meanwhile, police have released an image in relation to a racially aggravated public order incident in Aylesbury. It comes after a woman in her 50s was verbally abused by a man while walking through Kingsbury Square on the morning of the 14th of August. The man continued his verbal abuse when confronted by the victim and was part of a group of other men who police also believe could assist their investigation. And it's been claimed at a recent High Wycombe Town Council meeting, disabled motorists might have to pay to use council-run car parks under new changes. Whilst Bucks Council's not confirmed whether it's a possibility, councillor Chris Chilton alleged significant changes to public car parks driven by the County Council's cabinet are coming forward. The controversy comes just months after parking charges were increased across the county. Your latest weather's on the way next after the national headlines.
3: Some babies could have been saved from death at the hands of Lucy Letby if safeguarding action had been taken earlier. An inquiry into the child serial killer's crimes has said there was a failure to protect babies at the Countess of Chester Hospital.
4: Once there was suspicion that Letby may be causing harm deliberately, she should have been removed from the ward as a neutral act, and matters could have been investigated.
3: Lady Thirlwall's inquiry describes a failure to understand the fundamentals of safeguarding by hospital staff. Letby is serving 15 whole life terms for the murder and attempted murder of newborns between 2015 and 2016. The government's thinking about bringing in a rule that big donors to political parties would have to prove they live in the UK. It follows two big donations to Reform UK over the weekend, totalling over £70 million. And the Culture Secretary has told Lifeboat volunteers she'll raise the issue of online abuse with social media firms. Lisa Nand has written to RNLI staff to offer her support after many said they've been targeted during anti-migrant protests. From Radio News Hub, I'm Phil Towers.
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2: Overnight, clear night skies with a low of 11 degrees. Tomorrow, rising to a high of 18 with light cloud and a gentle breeze, but staying largely dry.
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2: With your Bucks update, I'm Joshua Smith. An image has been released in connection with a racially aggravated public order incident in Aylesbury. Around 10:15 a.m. on the 14th of August this year, a woman in her 50s was walking through Kingsbury Square when she was verbally abused by a man who was part of a group of men. When the victim confronted the man, she was subjected to further verbal abuse. Police are asking anyone who recognises the men in the image to come forward. You can see it on our website. Police are also asking us to help them trace a prisoner who's absconded from Spring Hill Prison over the weekend. We're being warned to call 999 rather than approach the 26-year-old Nathan Bailey, who's described as a black man around 5'5" tall, of thin build, with black hair, a tattoo on the right arm and a scar above the left eye. And a Bucks councillor has alleged disabled motorists could have to pay to use council-run car parks under new changes. Chris Chilton claimed significant changes were coming forward, driven by Buckinghamshire Council's cabinet. Member for Communities Steve Bowles said any proposed changes would go to a public consultation where people can give their views before any final decisions are made. Your latest weather's on the way next after the national headlines.
3: A complete failure to protect babies from serial killer Lucy Letby. The findings of an inquiry into the crimes of the former neonatal nurse. A damning report by Lady Justice Thirlwall says we'll never know how many newborns' lives could have been saved had staff at the Countess of Chester Hospital followed proper procedures.
4: Once there was suspicion that Letby may be causing harm deliberately, she should have been removed from the ward as a neutral act, and matters could have been investigated.
3: Unions are warning that political spending could get out of control after two huge donations to Reform UK in the last few days. The TUC said the £72 million Nigel Farage's party received was a worry to anyone who cares about democracy. London has missed out on a bid to host the 2029 World Athletics Championships. It's gone to Nairobi, the first African host of the Global Sporting Showcase. And if you're off to the pub tonight, well, you might not need to carry a wallet with you anymore to prove you're old enough for a pint. Pubs and shops in England and Wales are now allowed to accept digital ID as proof of age. From Radio News Hub, I'm Phil Towers.
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2: Overnight, clear night skies with a low of 11 degrees. Tomorrow, rising to a high of 18 with light cloud and a gentle breeze, but staying largely dry.
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5: Well, hello to you. Hope you're doing well on this Tuesday afternoon. Right, coming up in this year's show, how Oasis are going to coin it in. Also, why you should be devouring lots of cheese and lots of toast. More on that to come. Lady Gaga to play for you too. After we start with Howard Jones, what is love?
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0: Andreas Johnston, glorious on Bucks Radio. It's a station that loves Bucks. And Wes, I'll be with you through until 7 o'clock. I hope you've had a fabulous little Tuesday. If it hasn't been fabulous yet, it can be, because today is Cheese on Toast Day. Yes. Oh, what? Why was that not ringed in my calendar? Oh, I tell you, is that not the finest food stuff that was ever invented? You could go, would you like to go to Michelin Star Chef, Flight of Wines, Service Blur, or would you like some cheese on toast? That one, please. On the finest food combination that's ever been, right? And I'll stand by that. You can go around someone's house, do you want some toast now, right? Do you want cheese on toast? Yeah, I will. You can't say no to, it. Why would you? Do you experiment with your cheese on toast? I know some people put, like, little other bits on there. Little bit of Worcestershire sauce is acceptable, right? And if you want to mix up, you can have a little bit of pickle in there. But some people, they put too many things in. Someone put honey on it. And honey cheese on toast. I know. Renegades. But anyway, you enjoy your cheese on toast there. After I've said all that, do you want cheese on toast? Yeah, I know. Very easily influenced. Right, on the way, we've got James Blunt, Tastes Like Summer, his latest one to play for you. Maria Key, McKee, Show Me Heaven. That's next.
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0: Oh, the legend, Mr. Phil Collins, in the air tonight on Bucks Radio. It's a station that loves Bucks. That song's actually quite tricky to listen to sometimes. I've got Phil Collins' greatest hits on my iPod. Yeah, I know, on my phone. I'm so old. On my Walkman. Right, and when I was around the other day, I was listening to it, I was having a good little quiet moment. When you listen to that song, you can't help but do air drums. However, it's fine if you're listening to it, but if no one else can see you, they think you're swatting off a wasp.
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0: So our little Bear Cubs this week come from Haydon Hill Combined School. 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

0: Mick, Leo Sayer, Thunder in My Heart on Bucks Radio. A very good afternoon to you. If you're out and about on the roads, do watch out for the rolling roadblocks that are going to be in place. It's an abnormally large load that's being delivered to the area, all part of the HS2 works. So you do watch out for that. A41 Tring Road, Friaridge Road affected, and the A418 Oxford Road as well. They're having to do like a 15-minute rolling road closure to get the whatever it is through. I don't know, it's big. Go and have a look. See what it is. I can't see it. You go and have a peek. It does mean that you're going to get one of those control vehicles. There's very few things that I want to do in life. I'd love to drive one of those. You know, when the vehicles that go in front, wide load, and you're in like the thing in front that has all the flashy lights on, the power you must have. God, you're like security on the roads. It's amazing. I think it's a sad thing. I've always wanted to drive something, right, that had flashing lights. I just feel, you know, like an ambulance, police, a fire engine, you know, one of those will do. And no, I'm not qualified for that. I reckon an ice cream van with the music is about as much as I could probably manage. Anyway, yeah, do watch out for that. We'll keep you updated with the roads throughout the afternoon. Right now, new music for you. This is December 10, who's the new boy band from Simon Cowell's reality TV show. And this is their latest one. It's Us Against the World. And as boy band songs go, I feel it's all right. See what you make of it. New music for you here on Bucks Radio.
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0: Radio. It's the station that loves Max. It's good, however, it's not as good as what Nath was playing earlier on. It's 10:33, Duke of Aylesbury, had Van Morrison. Ah, and he played Bright Side of the Road. It's one of my favourite songs of all time. If you ever need picking up, oh, that's the tune for me. Find out what he's got in store for you tomorrow. Can he top Van Morrison? I doubt it. He'll be back from 10. Right, on the way. Something sparkly for you to win tickets to, and we've got Prince Gold next.
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2: With your Bucks update, I'm Joshua Smith. Police are appealing for help tracing a man who's absconded at Bucks Prison. 26-year-old Nathan Bailey escaped Spring Hill Prison in the early hours of Sunday morning. He's described as a black man, around 5 foot 5 inches tall, of thin build, with black hair, a tattoo on the right arm and a scar above the left eye. We're warned to call 999 and not approach him. Meanwhile, police have released an image in relation to a racially aggravated public order incident in Aylesbury. It comes after a woman in her 50s was verbally abused by a man whilst walking through Kingsbury Square on the morning of the 14th of August. The man continued his verbal abuse when confronted by the victim and was part of a group of other men who police also believe could assist their investigation. And it's been claimed at a recent High Wycombe Town Council meeting, disabled motorists might have to pay to use council-run car parks under new changes. Whilst Bucks Council's not confirmed whether it's a possibility, councillor Chris Chilton alleged significant changes to public car parks driven by the County Council's cabinet are coming forward. The controversy comes just months after parking charges were increased across the county. Your latest weather's on the way next after the national headlines.
3: Some babies could have been saved from death at the hands of Lucy Letby if safeguarding action had been taken earlier. That comes from the thorough inquiry, which was launched in 2023 in the wake of the former nurse's multiple convictions for murder and attempted murder of infants. Solicitor Richard Scorer spoke on behalf of the families impacted.
4: Far too often, public inquiry recommendations are left to gather dust. This cannot be allowed to happen again.
3: The government's thinking about bringing in a rule that big donors to political parties would have to prove they live in the UK. It follows two big donations to Reform UK over the weekend, which totaled over £70 million. New figures today suggest the state pension could top £13,000 a year from next April. The £500 increase follows the news that wage growth was 3.9% in the 3 months to July. And Michael J. Fox was awarded a Humanitarian Emmy last night for his work advocating for people living with Parkinson's. That's the latest from Radio News Hub. I'm Georgia
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2: Overnight, clear night skies with a low of 11 degrees. Tomorrow, rising to a high of 18 with light cloud and a gentle breeze, but staying largely dry.
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5: Good afternoon. It's been 24 hours since the announcement of the Oasis concerts. Ooh, I figured out a way that the boys can coin in even more. More on that to come. Sienna Spiro to play for you, the visitor, after we start with Supergrass. 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

0: Oh, she's just got such a lovely voice. Sienna Spiro, The Visitor on Bucks Radio. It's a station that loves Bucks. Something that's going to be visiting Aylesbury very soon is going to be Burlesque the Musical. It's going to be at Aylesbury Waterside Theatre. Dates of the show, Tuesday the 17th of November, right the way through to the 21st. And we know about it because we've got tickets for you to win. 5 pairs of tickets up for grabs if you fancy going to watch this show. West End was taken by storm by Burlesque, apparently. Christina Aguilera is actually the executive producer on it. Did you know that? Story, it follows the story of Ali as she becomes a famous person in New York. That's right. All I know is that it's supposed to be amazing. There's going to be singing. There's going to be sequins. There's going to be a brilliant show to be had. And all for free if you win those tickets. So get yourself online to bucks.radio for all the details on Burlesque. Coming to Aylesbury in November. Right, on the way, Cyndi Lauper, Time After Time. That one plays next.
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Cyndi Lauper and Time After Time on Bucks Radio. Big old 80s classic for your Tuesday afternoon. So it's been 24 hours since the Oasis Boys announced the new tour dates. Everybody got really excited about it. Well, people go, I wonder what it's going to be. What's going to be tour dates? You know, the thing with the drones, they go, oh, there's going to be an announcement 4 o'clock on the 14th of September. Oh, what's it going to be? Oh, I don't know. It's going to be amazing. Noel's changed his name to Gary. That's who. It was obviously going to be tour dates. Anyway, lots of people getting tickets. And Nebworth's in there, which has sort of been alluded to for a while. So, brilliant news. However, my concern for them is the merchandise. Obviously, they're going to coin it in with tickets. But all the merchandise last time, there was so much of it. Are they going to be able to sell more merchandise? Because last time, a friend of mine, he literally got everything. He was like, he had the bucket hat, Oasis tracksuit top, Oasis t-shirt, Oasis trainers. Did you get the trainers? There was a deal that was done with Adidas trainers. He had the whole lot. I'm like, oh, okay. What are they going to do this time? They need to diversify, in my humble opinion. Oasis lunchbox. Well, they didn't do it last time. Or, right, and if this happens, this is mine, so I'm copywriting this, right, the Oasis toaster. And when the toaster comes up, it goes, mum for it. I like, with that, yeah, exactly. Yeah, oh, put me in charge. I'll earn you, well, a fiver. Right now, new music, this is Blue, You Should Know. 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

Hadaway and What Is Love on Bucks Radio. It's a station that loves Bucks. Actually, I know the answer to this because it was in the newspapers today. Apparently, a study has said that long-lasting love isn't about big romantic gestures at all. It's cooking the tea, taking out the bins and dealing with spiders. Apparently, that's what love really looks. And I've got to say, right, don't get me wrong, the romance, the you know, that's what's God, tell you, Sid James. That's great, but it is true. Do you know what? Love to me is making the other person in your life laugh. That's what, you know what I mean? And the amount of stupid stuff I do, I didn't say, you know, laugh with. It's mostly at in my household. But yeah, that's the key to it. Right, on the way, we got music to come from Jack Savaretti, his latest one. Paula Abdul too, after this. Love it. This is Coldplay. Sky Full of Stars and your Bucks update for 4:30. That is on the way next.

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5: I'm Joshua Smith. Police are appealing for help tracing a man who absconded at Bucks Prison. Police have released an image in relation to a racially aggravated public order incident in Aylesbury, and it's being claimed at a recent Wickham Town Committee meeting disabled motorists might have to pay to use council-run car parks. More on those stories in half an hour.
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7: I'm Joe Skelton. Good afternoon. It's a huge evening in the Carabao Cup third round action as Liverpool take on Spurs and Arsenal travel to Ipswich Town. Now, former Luton Town manager Matt Bloomfield has become the bookies' favourite to take over at Wycombe Wanderers after Michael Duff was dismissed following a poor start to the season. And in cricket, India seam bowler Mukesh Kumar has joined Nottinghamshire to keep hold of their county championship title.
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5: Overnight, clear night skies with a low of 11 degrees. Tomorrow, rising to a high of 18 with light cloud and a gentle breeze, but staying largely dry.
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Paula Abdul, and Opposites Attract on Bucks Radio. It's the station that loves Bucks. Right, before the news headlines, I was actually mentioning that today a study has come out to say romantic gestures are not what keep us in love. It's about the everyday things in life. Including, I forgot to mention this, was picking up pet poo. There you go. Apparently that's romantic gestures. All right, what? P-U-P-P? Yeah, no, that makes sense. Because if you do it, the other person doesn't have to, and they respect you and love you. It does somewhat take out some of the romance of it. However, it is also about treats as well, and that's why we're here to help with our half-price voucher shop, because we've got a half-price voucher in there for an afternoon tea for four at Burnham Beaches Hotel. So it's not just you and someone else, but treat someone. Take them out there. It's only 65 quid as well. Afternoon tea, the lovely little finger sandwiches and cups of tea, all in the beautiful grounds of Burnham Beaches Hotel. So if you fancy that one, get yourself online to Buckstop Radio. And by the way, if you buy that voucher for somebody, you don't have to pick up the pet poo for a day. There you go. I leave that bit to you. Right now, new music. This is Jack Severetti. This is The One on Bucks Radio.

Westlife and World of Our Own on Bucks Radio. It's the station that loves Bucks. So coming up to tea time, linguine tonight. That's my suggestion, because the 15th of September is Linguine Day. And you go, oh, it's pasta. And you go, yeah, go on then. Which one is it? You go, oh, it's the tube one, isn't it? No, that's pen. Pen's the only one I know it actually is. All right, all pastas, nobody knows linguine, is it? Yeah, lovely. And then when it comes, if you're in a restaurant, you order the linguine, you go, oh, right, yeah, it's the long flat one, isn't it? Yeah, yeah. Nobody knows it. What do you call them? You don't call them by their actual names. There you go, the tube one, the bow tie one, the shell one. The only one we know is spaghetti bolognese. Spaghetti, that's it. Oh, the Italians must be like, we spent ages making these amazing shapes and you call it the tube one. Well done. Slow waste of time. Right, on the way. Music to come from Somba. My body isn't ready after this. TLC, no scrubs. You're listening to Bucks Radio.

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Eurythmics, a thorn in my side on Bucks Radio, the station that loves Bucks. Best of luck to anybody off to university. I know I've got lots of friends that have got to take the kids to uni, drop them off. Well, apparently 25% of the kids that are being dropped off at university can't do this. I will tell you what this is. Other side of your Bucks update for five. And this lady's Louise. She's naked.

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2: With your Bucks update, I'm Joshua Smith. An image has been released in connection with a racially aggravated public order incident in Aylesbury. Around 10:15am on the 14th of August this year, a woman in her 50s was walking through Kingsbury Square when she was verbally abused by a man who was part of a group of men. When the victim confronted the man, she was subjected to further verbal abuse. Police are asking anyone who recognises the men in the image to come forward. You can see it on our website. Police are also asking us to help them trace a prisoner who's absconded from Spring Hill Prison over the weekend. We're being warned to call 999 rather than approach the 26-year-old Nathan Bailey, who's described as a black man around 5'5" tall, of thin build, with black hair, a tattoo on the right arm and a scar above the left eye. And a Bucks councillor has alleged disabled motorists could have to pay to use council-run car parks under new changes. Chris Chilton claimed significant changes were coming forward, driven by Buckinghamshire Council's cabinet. Member for Communities Steve Bowles said any proposed changes would go to a public consultation where people can give their views before any final decisions are made. Your latest weather's on the way next after the national headlines.
3: The Thirlwall inquiry into Lucy Letby's convictions found some babies could have been saved from death if safeguarding action had been taken earlier. Following the inquiry, the Department of Health and Social Care is setting up a recommendation hub to properly track how it is addressing concerns raised in the report. Solicitor Richard Scorer spoke on behalf of the families impacted.
4: Our clients welcome the recommendations around CCTV, access to insulin, strengthening of the duty of candour to include hospital managers, and the barring of managers guilty of incompetence and misconduct.
3: Ministers are considering tightening rules on overseas donors after revelations over Reform UK donations. It emerged over the weekend that the party received £72 million from donors based in Hong Kong and Thailand. A teenage soldier who committed suicide was let down by two officers when she told them she'd been sexually assaulted. Today, the two officers went on trial accused of improper conduct. That's the latest from Radio News Hub. I'm Georgia Lee.
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2: Overnight, clear night skies with a low of 11 degrees. Tomorrow, rising to a high of 18 with light cloud and a gentle breeze, but staying largely dry.
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5: 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Right, what you need to be popping on your head today? More on that to come. Miley Cyrus to play for you too. And we go back to the 80s to kick us off. Starship, we built this city.
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0: Miley Cyrus and her latest one, Bass Persuades, on Bucks Radio. Seen the video? Very glamorous and beautiful people. Oh, yeah. There were lots of glamorous and beautiful people on the red carpet last night. You see all the pictures of the Emmys that happened in America. The TV Awards. Is that what the Emmys are? I never know. There's so many award ceremonies I've sort of given up now. But you know what was really interesting? I've known this for a while, but I really noticed it. I think they just went overboard this time. All the glamorous people, particularly the ladies in their glamorous dresses on the red carpet. And they looked amazing. They all looked amazing. But as they introduced them in the newspapers, there was Zendaya, right, obviously from Spider-Man fame. Well, she was very glamorous in a sequin dress, and she had a pixie cut. She cut her hair short. So they were going, oh, wow, look at that. But as they introduced it, it was Zendaya, 30, was in a glamorous... And then there was Selena Gomez, 34. They put their age after... Nicole Kidman, 59, was... Ella Fanning, 28, was... Do we have to do that in every day? That would be a different world, wouldn't it? Hi, nice to meet you, Wes. Deep into my 20s. What? I'm 48. It's true.
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0: So I've been back from the holidays a couple of weeks, and whilst we were away, I made the little resolution to be more wholesome, right? I just wanted to, you know, lead a wholesome life. And so when I saw this, right, and I watched Song Girl, I was like, there you go. This is the type of thing we're talking about. Head yourself over this Sunday to the community market. This is at Oakley Village. It's going to be happening 11 through till 2 o'clock. There's crafts, there's cards, handmade goods, pre-loved clothing. I love just the words community market. God, it makes me feel more wholesome. Already. One of the things to get up to, that's happening this Sunday, Oakley Village Hall, from 11 o'clock through till 2. More details on that wholesome activity online at bucks.radio. Just click on our What's On guide. Right now, got some new music for you. This, one of my favourite bands of the last couple of years. I love them. This is Jungle. This is their latest one. It's called Someday, Somewhere. See what you make of it.

Tom Petty, Free Falling on Bucks Radio. It's the station that loves Bucks. Do watch out and about on the roads. We've got this abnormal load that's being delivered to one of the HS2 sites. So 15-minute rolling roadblocks. I don't know what it is. Is that an abnormal load? Let's have a look. I want to see. Could affect the A41 and also the A418 as well. There's 15-minute rolling roadblocks in place. So we'll keep an eye on that for you this afternoon. Right. Still to come, Bucks update for 5:30. Did you know? And the latest one from Adela, Ain't in LA All After This, ladies. Britney Spears, and this is Toxic.

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6: I'm Joshua Smith. 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Police have released an image in relation to a racially aggravated public order incident in Aylesbury, and it's being claimed at a recent Wickham Town Committee meeting disabled motorists might have to pay to use council-run car parks. More on those stories in half an hour.
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8: 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Good afternoon. It's a huge evening in the Carabao Cup third round action as Liverpool take on Spurs and Arsenal travel to Ipswich Town. Now, former Luton Town manager Matt Bloomfield has become the bookies' favourite to take over at Wycombe Wanderers after Michael Duff was dismissed following a poor start to the season. And in cricket, India seam bowler Mukesh Kumar has joined Nottinghamshire to keep hold of their county championship title.
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6: Overnight, clear night skies with a low of 11 degrees. Tomorrow, rising to a high of 18 with light cloud and a gentle breeze, but staying largely dry.
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What Turtles Can You Dig It On Bucks Radio, a big old 90s anthem for you. More like that on Saturday nights from 7 o'clock with Let's Go Retro 90s. Tomorrow morning from 6, though, that beautiful man, Mr. Ben Mosby, he'll be back with all his normal stuff in the show and the birthday club. If you haven't got involved yet, why not? All you got to do is get yourself online to bucks.radio and tell us about the birthdays in your life, and that way we'll give him a big old mention on the radio, make him feel special, because that's the whole point of a birthday, isn't it? And you get the kudos to go, oh, yeah, that was me. Yeah, I got you a mention on the radio because I'm ever so nice. And then maybe if they win the £50 voucher to go and spend at the Works restaurant in Aylesbury or High Wycombe on pizzas and waffles and stuff like that, if you're the one that nominated them, I think they'll probably need to take you. Get involved. Bucks.radio for the birthday club, and Ben back tomorrow from 6. Right now, last one from a new artist. This is Adela. It's called Ain't in LA. Watch the video. I've got to say, the video, the actual, the uncut one's quite naughty words, but we've got the family one, so enjoy.

Love that. In Excess, a new sensation on Bucks Radio. There you go. Here's your final fact of the day. All right, it's ironic because I was just talking about Ben Mosby and the Birthday Club. Did you know the research has been done and singing happy birthday before having a slice of birthday cake actually makes it taste better, scientists claim. There you go. Something to do with our neurological pathways and stuff like that. So sing happy birthday before you eat a cake and it'll taste better. Even if it's not your birthday. Yeah, I know. I see you in Nero's in the middle of town. Happy birthday to me. Is it your birthday? No, but I'm just trying to taste this, get this muffin to taste a bit better. Right now, this is Jax Jones and Monique. Where did you go? Bucks Radio.

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Chapel Roan and a monster hit, Pink Pony Club on Bucks Radio. I think I've told you this before, but did you know that Pink Pony Club isn't an actual place? No. She made it up, right, as part of the song and the lyrics, to represent some of the clubs in Hollywood that she used to go to. Oh, but to me, I was like, but if I was going to open a club, I'd call it the Pink Pony Club. Because do I have to pay Chapel Roan cash for that? Oh, no, no. It's the way to do it. So there you go. Pink Pony Club popping up somewhere in Aylesbury soon.

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2: With the Bucks update, I'm Joshua Smith. Police are appealing for help tracing a man who's absconded at Bucks Prison. 26-year-old Nathan Bailey escaped Spring Hill Prison in the early hours of Sunday morning. He's described as a black man, around 5'5" tall, of thin build, with black hair, a tattoo on the right arm and a scar above the left eye. We're warned to call 999 and not approach him. Meanwhile, police have released an image in relation to a racially aggravated public order incident in Aylesbury. It comes after a woman in her 50s was verbally abused by a man whilst walking through Kingsbury Square on the morning of the 14th of August. The man continued his verbal abuse when confronted by the victim and was part of a group of other men who police also believe could assist their investigation. And it's been claimed at a recent High Wycombe Town Council meeting, disabled motorists might have to pay to use council-run car parks under new changes. Whilst Bucks Council's not confirmed whether it's a possibility, councillor Chris Chilton alleged significant changes to public car parks driven by the County Council's cabinet are coming forward. The controversy comes just months after parking charges were increased across the county. Your latest weather's on the way next after the national headlines.
3: The Health Secretary, Yvette Cooper, has called for a turning point in the NHS. It comes after the Thirlwall inquiry into Lucy Letby's convictions was released.
4: Shocking failures on safeguarding, failures in governance, in regulation, failures in the most basic duty of candour, failures in professional curiosity, and a repeated failure to refer concerns to the police, which the inquiry is clear should have been done at a much earlier stage.
3: The number of people claiming the main disability benefit in England and Wales has hit a new record high. More than 4 million people are now entitled to personal independent payments. That number's almost doubled since 2019. If you're off to the pub tonight, you might not need to carry a wallet with you to prove you're old enough for a pint. From today, pubs and shops in England and Wales are allowed to accept digital ID as proof of age. And Celebrity Traitors will return on October 1st with an extra long opening episode. That's the latest from Radio News Hub. I'm Georgia Lee.
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2: Overnight, clear night skies with a low of 11 degrees. Tomorrow, rising to a high of 18 with light cloud and a gentle breeze, but staying largely dry.
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5: 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In that time, it's all about what to put on your head. More on that to come. Stella Lefty Boston to play for you. 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

0: Chris Rea and the Road to Hell on Bucks Radio. It's a station that loves Bucks on this, the 15th of September. Did you know it's officially Make a Hat Day today? So there you go. Go and make... I don't know. What, our paper? You know, they look like the sort of the Robin Hoodie ones. Yeah, you can do one of those if you like. Or get your granddad to make you a hat out of a hanky. That was always the one at the seaside, which is fine, unless he's already used it. And you go, no, I'm all right, granddad, it's fine. But ironically, on this day, which happens to be Make a Hat Day, there was news about the King's Guards, you know, with the big bear hats. You know, the ones, the super big fluffy ones. Well, apparently, there's been more calls for them than ever before to not be made out of bear skin, which is fair, I think. But yeah, they've got to figure out alternatives to them. So there you go. Now, I'm not suggesting that you know, they all have handkerchiefs on their head instead. I think it undermines the, you know, the authority. You could just got a used hanky on your head. Camilla could knit them some hats. Just a suggestion, you know what I mean? Very eco-friendly. Right, on the way. Music to come from Sophie B. Hawkins, and we got The Wanted. Glad you came. That's next.
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Sophie B. Hawkins, and right beside you on Bucks Radio, it's the station that loves Bucks. Got new music for you right now from Bryan Adams. This one is called The Ballad of Terry Fox. And I must admit, I was like, I don't really understand. Who's Terry Fox? Well, there's a new movie coming out called Run, Terry, Run. And it's the story of a Canadian lad. He was only 17, 18, when he lost his leg. It had to be amputated because of cancer. And then he took on the challenge after being in hospital wards for a while. He took on the challenge of running across Canada on a prosthetic leg. And this was back in, I think it was sort of the late 70s, the early 80s, when prosthetic legs weren't what they are now. We, you know, we used to athletes and stuff having equipment like this. No, this was sort of one of those old ones. So it's this really amazing story, and there's a documentary coming out. I think it's October time. And this is a song for the movie. Run, Terry, Run is the name of the movie. And this is The Ballad of Terry Fox, Bryan Adams. And now when you listen to the lyrics, it'll make sense. Honestly, brilliant little tune. New music here on Bucks Radio.

0: Rufus Chaka Khan, Ain't Nobody on Bucks Radio. It's the station that loves Bucks. Hope you're doing well on this Tuesday afternoon. Plenty of week left, but when the weekend does arrive...
1: From Bucks Bear on the road.
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0: If you're heading down to the woods, then do look out for the bear. That's right, the Bucks Bear going to be out and about this weekend, joining the guys who are going to be doing the Walk for Parkinson's. It's happening this Sunday, 11 a.m. And all the registration is actually closed for it. But if you want to go along and support, I'm sure that's absolutely fine. People are going to be walking through Wendover Woods. They're going to be raising awareness and money for Parkinson's support. So please, please, do look out for the guys. So don't be scared if you're heading to Wendover Woods. There will be a bear there this weekend.
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Taylor Swift, I knew it, I knew you, on Bucks Radio. It's the station that loves Bucks. The best of luck if you're off to university. I know a load of young people heading off for the first time at university. Friends of mine to drop their kids off. They're not kids anymore. They're bigger than their parents, mostly. However, there was a little study to say that a quarter of students going to university can't even boil an egg. And you go, well, that's another thing to learn at university, isn't it? I've got to admit, when I first went off to uni, I couldn't cook at all. But you learn rather quickly after you've lived off crisps for about 2 months. You do. Yeah, I know. So best of luck if you're dropping the kids off. The young people off at university. And the tears, they won't be from the young guys, no. It's the parents. Oh, God, what are we going to do? We're going to have to talk to one another, you know? On the way, we've got music to come from Bruno Mars, 24K Magic after Aha. This is Living Daylights. 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

0: 24K Magic, Bruno Mars on Bucks Radio. It's the station that loves Bucks. That is your lot from me on this Cheese on Toast Day. So there you go. I've been thinking about that all show. So yeah, back home, cheese on toast for me. Tomorrow, we've got the lovely Mr. Ben Mosby back on Breakfast from 6. Nafe, he's in from 10. Before I leave you, still got tunes to play from Beyonce, and your Bucks update for 7's on the way.
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1: The Health Secretary, Yvette Cooper, has apologised to grieving families following the release of the Thirlwall inquiry. The inquiry looks into Lucy Letby's convictions and the failures of other hospital staff.
2: On behalf of the government and the health service, I am profoundly sorry for the failures set out so clearly in this report, for the harm, distress and unthinkable loss for their families and for the failures to keep their babies safe.
1: A teenage soldier who committed suicide was let down by two officers when she told them she'd been sexually assaulted. Prosecutors told a court 5 months before taking her own life, 19-year-old Jaisley Beck told Colonel Samantha Shepherd and Major James Hook, who did not treat the information with the seriousness deserved. Today, the two senior officers went on trial, accused of improper conduct. A Reform UK Welsh leader has stepped down following an arrest. Dan Thomas is standing down for personal reasons following his arrest on suspicion of assault and controlling behaviour. In a statement released today, he stressed that he's done nothing wrong and does not want this to distract from the great work their team is doing. London has missed out on a bid to host the 2029 World Athletics Championships. It's gone to Nairobi instead, making the Kenyan capital the first African host of the global sporting showcase. Munich's been awarded the following one in 2031. And Michael J. Fox was awarded a humanitarian Emmy last night for his work advocating for people living with Parkinson's. The 65-year-old actor was diagnosed with the disease back in the early 90s and launched a foundation in 2000, which has then raised more than $2 billion for the cause. That's the latest from Radio News Hub. I'm Georgia Lee.
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2: Here's Alex, pedalling off to work. And here's Nikki, driving off for a morning coffee. You know the drill, Nikki. Allow at least 1.5 metres when overtaking cyclists, or more if driving over 30 miles per hour. And for horse riders, like Joe on Daisy here, slow down to under 10 miles per hour and allow at least 2 metres. Whoever you meet, travel like you know them. 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
2: Some babies could have been saved from death at the hands of Lucy Letby if safeguarding action had been taken earlier. The Thirlwall inquiry was launched in 2023 in the wake of the former nurse's multiple convictions for murder and attempted murder of infants at the Countess of Chester Hospital. Solicitor Richard Scorer spoke on behalf of the families impacted.
3: The challenge now is to ensure that recommendations are implemented and implemented without delay. Far too often, public inquiry recommendations are left to gather dust. This cannot be allowed to happen again.
2: The Culture Secretary's told Lifeboat volunteers she'll raise the issue of online abuse with social media firms. Lisa Nandy's written to RNLI staff to offer her support after many said they'd been targeted during anti-migrant protests earlier this month. A Reform UK Welsh leader has stepped down following an arrest. Dan Thomas is standing down for personal reasons following his arrest on suspicion of assault and controlling behaviour. In a statement released today, he stressed that he'd done nothing wrong and does not want this to distract from the great work their team is doing. A Paris court has awarded €1 to Kim Kardashian for her 2016 armed robbery in the French capital. Two robbers dressed as police bound Kardashian and stole more than £4 million of jewellery. The US star had asked for the singular euro in a bid to move on following last year when eight people were found guilty for the targeted attack. And the Celebrity Traitors will return to our screens on the 1st of October. Stars James Acaster, Richard E. Grant and Maya Jama are just some of the big names who will enter the castle. That's the latest from Radio News Hub. I'm Georgia Lee.
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2: The Thirlwall inquiry into Lucy Letby's convictions found some babies could have been saved from death if safeguarding action had been taken earlier. Following the inquiry, the Department of Health and Social Care is setting up a recommendation hub to properly track how it is addressing concerns raised in the report. Solicitor Richard Scorer spoke on behalf of the families impacted.
3: Our clients welcome the recommendations around CCTV, access to insulin, strengthening of the duty of candour to include hospital managers, and the barring of managers guilty of incompetence and misconduct.
2: The jury at the inquest into the death of Belfast schoolboy Noah Donoghue has reached a unanimous decision on its finding. They found failings by Stormont's Department of Infrastructure around its management of access to a water culvert in North Belfast possibly contributed to the death of Noah. The trial started in January following police finding the 14-year-old's body in an underground water tunnel in June 2020. A court has been told two senior officers let down a 19-year-old soldier, Jaisley Beck. 5 months before committing suicide, the teenage soldier told Colonel Samantha Shepherd and Major James Hook that she'd been sexually assaulted. Today, the two officers went on trial, accused of conduct harmful to good order and discipline. And if you're off to the pub tonight, you might not need to carry a wallet with you to prove you're old enough for a pint. From today, pubs and shops in England and Wales are allowed to accept digital ID as proof of age for buying alcohol, but it might take a little while for it to be adopted everywhere. London has missed out on a bid to host the 2029 World Athletics Championships. It's instead gone to Nairobi, making the Kenyan capital the first African host of the global sporting showcase. Munich's been awarded the following one in 2031. That's the latest from Radio News Hub. I'm Georgia Lee.
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3: The Health Secretary, Yvette Cooper, has called for a turning point in the NHS. It comes after the Thirlwall inquiry into Lucy Letby's convictions was released.
4: Shocking failures on safeguarding. Failures in governance, in regulation, failures in the most basic duty of candour, failures in professional curiosity, and a repeated failure to refer concerns to the police, which the inquiry is clear should have been done at a much earlier stage.
3: Unions are warning that political spending could get out of control after two huge donations to Reform UK in the last few days. The TUC said the £72 million Nigel Farage's party received was a worry to anyone who cares about democracy. The government's looking at tightening up the rules. The number of people claiming the main disability benefit in England and Wales has hit a new record high. More than 4 million people are now entitled to personal independent payments known as PIP. That number's almost doubled since 2019. The government could make it harder for employers to turn down requests to work from home. Speaking at the TUC, Louise Hague, the First Secretary of State, said she plans to strengthen the right to flexible working. She says bosses will have to consider every request to work from home raised by an employee and take it seriously. A Paris court has awarded €1 to Kim Kardashian for her 2016 armed robbery in the French capital. Two robbers dressed as police bound Kardashian and stole more than £4 million worth of jewellery. The US star had asked for the singular euro in a bid to move on following last year when eight people were found guilty for the targeted attack. And a return date for the Celebrity Traitors has been revealed. The game show will return on October 1st with an extra long opening episode. That's the latest from Radio News Hub. I'm Georgia Lee.
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2: Some babies could have been saved from death at the hands of Lucy Letby if safeguarding action had been taken earlier. The Thirlwall inquiry was launched in 2023 in the wake of the former nurse's multiple convictions for murder and attempted murder of infants at the Countess of Chester Hospital. Solicitor Richard Scorer spoke on behalf of the families impacted.
3: The challenge now is to ensure that recommendations are implemented and implemented without delay. Far too often, public inquiry recommendations are left to gather dust. This cannot be allowed.
2: A Reform UK Welsh leader has stepped down following an arrest. Dan Thomas is standing down for personal reasons following his arrest on suspicion of assault and controlling behaviour. In a statement release, he stressed that he'd done nothing wrong and does not want this to distract from the great work their team is doing. A teenage soldier who committed suicide was let down by two officers when she told them she'd been sexually assaulted. Prosecutors told a court 5 months before taking her own life, 19-year-old Jaisley Beck told Colonel Samantha Shepherd and Major James Hook, who did not treat the information with the seriousness deserved. The two senior officers went on trial, accused of improper conduct. The government could make it harder for employers to turn down requests to work from home. Speaking at the TUC, Louise Haig, the First Secretary of State, says she plans to strengthen the right to flexible working. She says bosses will have to consider every request to work from home raised by an employee and take it seriously. And Welsh actor Matthew Rhys has made history at the Emmys, taking home two Best Lead Actor awards. He took home awards for comedy series and limited series for Windows Bay and The Beast in Me. Elsewhere, HBO's The Pitt was the other big winner of the night, getting the gong for Best Drama. That's the latest from Radio News Hub. I'm Georgia Lee.
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2: The Thirlwall inquiry into Lucy Letby's convictions found some babies could have been saved from death if safeguarding action had been taken earlier. Following the inquiry, the Department of Health and Social Care is setting up a recommendation hub to properly track how it is addressing concerns raised in the report. Solicitor Richard Scorer spoke on behalf of the families impacted.
3: Our clients welcome the recommendations around CCTV, access to insulin, strengthening of the duty of candour to include hospital managers, and the barring of managers guilty of incompetence and misconduct.
2: Reform UK's crypto billionaire donors could face enhanced checks to prove their presence in the UK. It emerged over the weekend that the party received £72 million from two donors who lived overseas. Now ministers are considering a £10,000 cap on overseas donations. A court has been told two senior officers let down a 19-year-old soldier. Jaisley Beck committed suicide, but 5 months before she told Colonel Samantha Shepherd and Major James Hook that she'd been sexually assaulted. The two officers went on trial, accused of conduct harmful to good order and discipline. Work-from-home requests could become harder for employees to refuse. The First Secretary of State says bosses will have to consider and take seriously every request to work from home raised by an employee. It's part of an aim to strengthen the right to flexible working. And Welsh actor Matthew Rhys has made history at the Emmy Awards, taking home two Best Lead Actor awards. He took home awards for comedy series and limited series for Widow's Bay and The Beast in Me. Elsewhere, HBO's The Pitt was the other big winner of the night, getting the gong for Best Drama and Best Lead Actor in a Drama. That's the latest from Radio News Hub. I'm Georgia Lee.
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1: Some babies could have been safe from death at the hands of Lucy Letby if safeguarding action had been taken earlier. The Thirlwall inquiry was launched in 2023 in the wake of the former nurse's multiple convictions for murder and attempted murder of infants at the Countess of Chester Hospital. Solicitor Richard Scorer spoke on behalf of the families impacted.
2: The challenge now is to ensure that recommendations are implemented and implemented without delay. Far too often, public inquiry recommendations are left to gather dust. This cannot be allowed to happen again.
1: The former UK Welsh leader stepped down. Dan Thomas is standing down for personal reasons following his arrest on suspicion of assault and controlling behaviour. In his statement, he stressed he's done nothing wrong, but doesn't want this to distract from the great work their team is doing. A teenage soldier who committed suicide was let down by two officers when she told them she'd been sexually assaulted. Prosecutors told the court that 5 months before taking her own life, 19-year-old Josie Beck told Colonel Samantha Shepherd and Major James Hook, who did not treat the information with the seriousness it deserved. The two senior officers have gone on trial accused of improper conduct. The government could make it harder for employers to turn down requests to work from home. Speaking at the TUC Congress, Louise Haig says she plans to strengthen the right to flexible working. She says bosses will have to consider every request to work from home raised by an employee and take it seriously. The warnings that a summer of high temperatures will lead to more potholes during the winter. The RAC is pointing towards the negative effect that UV rays have on the bitumen used to bind road materials together. The number of people claiming the main disability benefit across England and Wales has hit a new record high. More than 4 million people are now entitled to personal independence payments, which are to help someone living long-term with extra living costs. That number's almost doubled since 2019. And the Welsh actor Matthew Rhys made history at the Emmys, taking home two Best Lead Actor awards. He took home awards for comedy series and limited series for Widow's Bay and Beast in Me. That's the latest from Radio News Hub. I'm Jules Eastbridge.
0: Bring it back.
3: The station that loves Bucks. Yeah!